0: Friday Vibes from Kola, You Can Get Me, Binary Digit remix, producer out of Ukraine. Morning Tom, the fella in Dubtune. Felt like I was in some crazy jungle with you, tripping on plants with wild cats slinking around from Molly. Let's do it, Molly. Also, the captain has been in touch as always. Got some good combustion with the new plutonium fuel mix, Captain Tom. All clear ahead for the Friday Vibes. Thanks very much for those. Tom Ramescroft here on Double J. Do get in touch with whatever madness you like, really. 0408 34 55 55. A track now then from Double J's feature album this week, the album In Light of Recent Events, from the legendary Melbourne group Eddie Current Suppression Ring, who are back. Very, very excited about this indeed. A friend of mine, who's also called Tom from the UK, moved over with me last year to Sydney, and they're his favourite band, and he's so excited by the fact that they are back. He's basically sort of stalking them around the country. They are going to be doing some gigs in Sydney very, very soon. And get this, Mikey Young from the band, who was involved in four tracks that we played on the show last week. I was counting them, four different tracks, played in one, produced three. He is going to be live on the show with us next week. Do join us from that. This, though, a track from the new album. And get this, we've got a little intro from the band.
1: Double J's feature album.
2: 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This is Brendan Suppression from Eddie Current Suppression Ring. And our new album, In Light of Recent Events, is this week's feature album on Double J. This next song is called Ulterior Motives. There's a point in the song where like the breakdown, and Danny's drums are just kind of going mad, and it's like they're rolling, and then the bass and guitar are coming in, and I feel like I'm like the conductor of like a symphony or something, or I'm the opera singer, the soprano, you know, sort of doing my thing amongst it all. And yeah, I really love that part of the song. I love, and visually, you know, the lyrics take me to different places, you know, the Bayside, or like, you know, anyway, you'll get it, or you might not. That's okay.

Awesome stuff from Eddie, Current Suppression Ring, the new album in light of recent events, our feature album on Double J this week. As mentioned, Mikey Young from the band is going to be joining us live on the show next week. Do not miss it.

0: and dipping deep into the parties of yesteryear to get your weekend started. Time has come at last. The Block Party with me, Hao La Tukefa.
1: Okay. Oh.

0: Namatin Namatin, Sajit Narandar. All my dog, Gundry and Marike, and I'm young, all my oil, and a couple of Gundry of Mara. Jit Nah, Marka Perola.
1: Rarundha by Drifting Clouds. Such high energy tune, that one. Absolutely love it. The work, of course, of musician Terry Guyula. Before that, new one from Black Marble, you may know. It's called Jim Carroll New Year, is the title of the track. There's a new album coming out in August called Life in Small Spaces. Shout out to Noel. On the text, who's just discovered the show whilst channel surfing in his car in Melbourne. Previous Six Music listener. Big up, Noel. Thank you for getting in touch. You can also 040834 5555. Music now from Erica Tucheri, I think is how you pronounce it, from Melbourne Nam, flutist, composer and producer. Has worked with lots of other fabulous musicians, including the likes of Surprise Chef, Don Glory, Alexander Flood. This new track, which is totally fabulous, is called Hey Bear. Oh, is that the right one? Wrong one. Remix, this one.

pretty tune from a Grammy-nominated transgender vocalist, songwriter and producer, Saint Sinner. The track's called Kenny, from a new release, KLFH. Before that, wicked tune, absolutely beautiful stuff from Erica Ducherry from Melbourne Narm. It's called Hey Bear. Coming up very shortly on the tune, on the show, we have my guest this week, first guest since arriving on Double J, the legend that is Adrian Sherwood, dub producer and head honcho at On You Sound Records. He's been making records and dub versions of other people's records for decades now. Very, very excited to have him on the show, over here doing a few dates. We're going to be chatting about the recent remix album he did of the Nightmares on Wax album, In a Space Out of Time. He remixed, dubbed the entire album. We're going to be chatting to him about that. The word dub is going to get used a lot, I would imagine, over the course of the next half an hour. Shout out to Elise in Gumbaynia country. Also to Jackie, tuned into the show, who's got a tip. I do like a tip. Have you heard an instrumental piece called Timber by Grantby? I have not, but thank you very much. I'll check that out, Jackie. Lucy from Anglesey also tuned into the show. Thank you very much. Do get in touch. 0408 34 55 55.

After over 1,000 entries, we've sifted through the lot and come out with our 5 finalists from this year's Unearthed High competition. Introducing the 14-year-old singer, songwriter, and producer racking up big numbers and even bigger cosigns.

And with a refined post-punk sound well beyond their years, it's the next big band from Nui, Trophy Wife. Head to the Unearthed website to suss all the finalists.

0: Meg Washington, Shangri-La from the album Gem. Came in August of last year. Before that, Vince Staples, White Flag, West Coast rapper, singer-songwriter and actor, born in Compton. The album is called Cry Baby. South London underground musician Jada C for you now, who's got an album coming out in June of this year on the 10K record label, which is run by or owned by hip-hop star Mike, who was recently over in Australia. The forthcoming album is called Holy Grove. This is the first single from it. It's only short. It's kind of cool, though. It's called Cobra.
1: Some skateboard look off a shoulder. Hard that knife by your back moving cobra. It's the snakes in the grass where I've grown up. Now you can't

Another short but very cool tune from On Sea. I don't even know how we're saying this one. Bleng Eras featuring Bleng. Something like that. From an upcoming album from the Cairo-based producer called Baba Fenn. We've played a couple of bits already from this. They're always very short, though. But the album's very cool. One of my favourite records of the year, I think. On the wonderfully named Drowned by Locals record label. Before that, Jada C. Cobra. Forthcoming album is called Holy Grove. Adrian Sherwood, my first ever guest on Double J, coming up very, very shortly indeed. We are going to be chatting about his wonderful record label, On You Sound, which I own so many of his records at home. Most of them, as is his trade, fabulous dub records. We're going to be talking to him about the world of dub, his recent reissues and new album, as well as what one can expect from an Adrian Sherwood live show. I know that he played at the Oxford Art Factory earlier on this week on Tuesday evening. Reports are that it is quite a loud and wonderful thing to experience. Amazing visuals, I am told. Adrian Sherwood coming up the other side of this out of Belfast. It's Bicep. And

0: You're listening to Tom Ravenscroft on Double J. Very, very excited indeed to have joining me in the studio for this week's show, the legend that is Adrian Sherwood. How are you?
1: Hi, Tom. No, very good to be here. I've actually been on Triple J, but many, many, many years ago.
0: Okay.
1: Came here 40-odd years ago with Tackhead.
0: Okay.
1: And Mark Stewart.
0: A different time entirely. Yeah. Let's start with talking about this Nightmares on Wax like anniversary album that you've done. 20 years since the album Inner Space, Out of Sound. You have created an entire dub album, Inner Space, Out of Dub, to celebrate this. I'm just wondering about how you go about it. Like, did you have to re-familiarise yourself with the record? Do you still remember it quite well before you start working on it?
1: So I remade it all, basically.
0: Right, okay.
1: So all the drums and bass and everything is all brand new.
0: You start from scratch, kind of.
1: Well, obviously I've got... Here, a lot of it was samples, yeah. Sample-led. And he didn't even have the tapes.
0: Okay.
1: So we took... You know, we're using modern technology. You can take things to pieces now.
0: Yes.
1: Which is really exciting. I love all that, actually.
0: Yeah, I bet. All these things are like, I was talking to Fatboy Slim about this for something a while ago, and he was basically saying there's all these great samples that he heard years ago, but he couldn't find a clean enough break, and now they can just pull that break out and clean it up. And it's sort of opened up this new world of things you can use.
1: Yeah. Well, I'm very excited because I like it. And then also what happens in the process of doing it, we were using a thing called RipX.
0: Right.
1: It creates a ghosting effect.
0: Okay.
1: So I had a lot of my own recordings that I had lost the tapes and whatever and ghosted my own tapes. And using other bits of technology and plugins that exist now, you can start make this kind of really ethereal, tripped out sound.
0: I was about to say, ghosting immediately sounds like it's going to be a great dub term.
1: Yep, it is.
0: Yeah,
1: it's,
0: yeah.
1: It's a great dub tool. So then you can do things with pitching and stretching and tuning and using the approach. There's so many great things available now. So basically with the album, I completely, myself and Doug Wimbish and other of our crew, we remade the whole album.
0: Wow.
1: And I'm very proud of it. It's a great album.
0: Yeah, it's a wicked album. And are you playing some of that during the kind of gigs we're doing here in Australia, or have you got like a different plan for
1: this? I hope you're coming.
0: I'm coming tonight.
1: Great. Well, tonight's going to be vicious. I've got incredible visuals, and I've got a mixing desk on stage.
0: Well, this was going to be one of my questions. Have you lugged some like huge, like dusty old desk over from the UK?
1: I have.
0: It's covered in old stickers. You know, like a bit like that room in like Indiana Jones, where they take that kind of the dusty room with all the sort of like secrets in there. This is how I always feel about sort of like a dub desk, that there's this sort of like magic covenant type thing going down.
1: Well, yes, let's say what I have done.
0: No, don't ruin it for me. I don't want to see a clean desk, is what I'm trying to say.
1: To be quite honest, analog is, people think it's unaffordable, but I've hired an analog desk here. The way I mix, using my hands and being quite aggressive and attacking it, I can't actually do that on a digital system.
0: Right, yeah.
1: So I'm going to be doing a live mix, build a recording studio on stage.
0: Okay.
1: And I've got incredible visuals behind me, all done by Peter Harris and my friend Mike Hodgson, who laid it all up, and we worked on very hard. And yeah, so it's a powerful audiovisual attack.
0: An attack is very much what we want, I think, from Adrian Sherwood live show. Track now then from the new remix album, In a Space, Out of Dub, Nightmares on Wax versus Adrian Sherwood. This is On the Seven Seas Dub.

0: Nightmares on Wax versus Adrian Sherwood on the Seven Seas dub from the album In a Space at a Time, Warp Records and On You Sound. You are tuned in Friday morning to Tom Ravenscroft here on Double J, joined in the studio by the incomparable, the legend that is Adrian Sherwood. Adrian, you've been reissuing lots of stuff on You Sound recently. How are you choosing? I don't know what to do.
1: Well, in recent years, I've done drops for the historic African Head Charge, the historic Dub Syndicate.
0: Right.
1: And also Croatian Rebels. They came out vintage vinyl, you know, limited editions, and a box set on each. So it's really just like for collectors and... Because, I mean, nowadays people don't even need to buy vinyl or CDs.
0: No, I know, but people can't get enough.
1: Yeah.
0: It's out of control.
1: Well, I love holding it. I still like, you know, making a record and holding the finished record. It's still a buzz to me.
0: Yeah.
1: Luckily, a lot of our older folks still like, and some young
0: Man,
1: ones.
0: It's not even, it's the younger folks.
1: Yeah.
0: I go to buy records now and they've already sold out. And it's not the oldies that are buying them up because they've got the originals a lot of the time. You know, it's the kids getting there before me. Do you mess with the recording that much when you put stuff back out?
1: Occasionally, a couple of tweaks, yeah, some things, but not generally. It's just reissuing the original, which is what fans want, I suppose. And then some things I've put out that have not come out, rare versions, and add them. But I think I'm going to do a probably... We've got the rights back to Never Trust a Hippie and a couple of Mother My Own albums, so I might do a box set next year of Adrian Sherwood. Other than that, I've got quite a few things I've been making, but I'm not rushing to put anything out for the sake of it.
0: Yeah, of course.
1: But the next drop might be a set of my own things. And I'm just going to keep touching a back catalogue, like the Tackhead we haven't released. And that legacy is 30-plus years since that came out. And the influence of that, you know, with the hip-hop world and everything was very big. You know, Sugar Hill Gang, etc.
0: With the whole kind of culture of sort of like dub... And this kind of doing different versions of things all the time and kind of hearing pieces of music and someone sort of giving you a track they've made and kind of asking you to do a version of it. Do you listen back to like tracks you've made in the past and kind of think how you'd like to do them differently or that maybe you'd like another go at them? Do you get that impulse? Or are you someone who's gone, that's that and it's done and I'm going to leave that now?
1: Well, I occasionally revisit them to maybe take bits off them.
0: Okay.
1: But otherwise, usually when it's done, it's done. Because you play it so many times when you're making it and then when you play it out.
0: You're like, I don't want to go there anymore.
1: Next case and visit it years later.
0: Most recent album then, The Collapse of Everything, came out last year. When you're writing a record, are you someone that's sort of making music every day and sort of playing around with stuff all the time? Or do you have to sit down and go, I'm going to make a record now, like focus?
1: Well, what I tend to do is be working on five different things at a time.
0: Right, okay, that's what I suspected you would do.
1: And because I'm not a proper musician in the orthodox sense of the word at all. I don't even see myself as a musician, although I can tell people
0: You're
1: what
0: in denial.
1: I'm addicted.
0: I'm afraid you are.
1: But I tend to be working on rhythms, and one rhythm, if it's good enough, is like a work of art to me. It can be used 10 different times.
0: Okay.
1: And people love it, the singing version, the horn version, a second song on the same rhythm, a DJ on the rhythm, a dub version.
0: Yeah.
1: And that's what I think fans of Jamaican music love, is the uniqueness of version.
0: Yeah.
1: So I might readapt a rhythm and then that might sort of end up on my album. But my last album was actually, I put quite a lot of thought into it. I wanted to make a record that was for the dystopian times we live in.
0: Yes.
1: But also have bits of optimism and fun about it, if that's a bit of a...
0: Well, we do need that. You made a new record with African Head Charge as well a few years ago. How was it kind of going back to making music together after all this sort of time?
1: Well, it's a 12-year gap, I think, between
0: them.
1: I mean, it started out as a studio project and then Bonja kind of took it over to do it live. So I made the records and he played percussion and it was lockdown. He was in Africa.
0: Right, okay.
1: It was a really odd time, but we did a lot of good work during lockdown. And he did a bit of recording of some people in Africa. I actually knew King Isoba, and he recorded him and some other vocals. And I built all the rhythms up in England and getting Doug to put bass lines on in America. And
0: okay, so
1: it was a great... And then Perry Melius in East London doing drums. But that's a great album, that as well.
0: It's a very nice album. And talking about how busy you are, I was like looking how often your name comes up just in sort of shows I put together. And then as I was leaving the house this morning, I got really early, I was sort of going through promo. And this other thing pops up, the King Ayasoba release, which is like not out yet. I think we're putting it into this week's show. Can you tell us a bit about this record?
1: Well, King Ayasoba, I got approached by Arnold, who was kind of managing him in Europe. He lives, and he said, oh, look, would you come and do a session at the BBC? The BBC want to record him in the band and would like you to contribute. So I went there with Skip McDonald.
0: Right.
1: This is like 15 years ago, 12 years, can't remember, 10 years ago. We did a session with him and the band for the Beeb in Maida Vale in a big room there. It was great.
0: Yes, it's the best.
1: And then when we came to making the new album, we got King to contribute two tracks for the Trip to Bolga Tanga album.
0: Right, okay.
1: And then he contacted me and said, I'm in England, I need to get some gigs. So he said, I want you to produce some records track with me. So I arranged a gig for him in a little venue, and I was jamming a bit with him off my laptop for a couple, and he was just on his own because he can do gigs on his own. He's incredible. He's got like three voices. He's a really interesting artist. And we ended up starting doing some recording, and the process of that day and the next day made all the rhythms for this album.
0: Wicked.
1: But because it sounded quite, you know, with the one instrument and his voice,

0: what, you know, with the one instrument and his voice, I started overdubbing again, bass guitar. I even did cello on one tune, which is very alien to African music.
1: Yeah.
0: And we added sax and other things, and I gave it a little dub mix, and not over the top, just subtle touches.
1: Well, thank you so much for being on the show this morning. Absolutely wonderful to have Adrian on the programme. You catch him live in full force, very, very loud, lots and lots of dub. As mentioned, amazing, amazing visuals on the programme. If you happen to be in Narm, Melbourne, you can catch Adrian tonight, tomorrow, as part of Rising Festival. There are still tickets on sale. You can head to the Double J website or Adrian's socials for further information. Thank you so much to Adrian. Lovely to meet him. Lovely to have him on the programme. This from King Ayasoba, produced by Adrian Sherwood. This is Tewug Gilij.
2: Tewug Gilij. To yella yella kule osanda era ado bangeto to feela yala basaba to pur kampe se to bendike mala

0: Creation Rebel and Adrian Sherwood, Movement in Space from the album Five Decades of Destruction on New Sound Records. Before that, new tune from King Ayasoba, Tu Gil Ege is the name of the tune, produced by Adrian Sherwood. From a forthcoming album called Pure Confusion, coming out soon. Big shout out to Adrian Sherwood for being on the show. I feel like we could have talked for hours and hours and hours about all things dub. As mentioned, a couple of gigs taking place in NAMM Melbourne this weekend. Adrian Sherwood tonight and tomorrow as part of the Rising Festival. Tickets still on sale. You can head to the Double J website or Adrian's socials for further information. A wild night out available to you. Another track now from Boy, Girl and Novocaine. We played you two tracks from this album. I'm very into it. It's an album called Exit 2B out of LA. This one is called Little Haiti.
1: Only in South Florida. Only in Miami, Florida.

The Strokes, Hard to Explain, from 2001, a long, long time ago. It was like the coolest record in the world at the time. Everyone wanted to look like The Strokes. I was 21 at the time. I couldn't get into those skinny jeans. I tried. I just couldn't get into them. Tom Ravenscroft here, Double J. Music now from Deetron featuring Ben Westbeach. You may remember after the various lockdowns, after COVID, there was just like this wave of music that came out from everyone that had been sort of trapped at home, and everyone just been making a lot of tunes. And for years after like the last lockdown, there's still just all of this music sort of spilling out. It turns out there's still some dripping through. This one included from Ben Westbeach. It started off as music that he was working on whilst locked away in North London all those years ago. He has finally taken his time, finally finished this tune. It's called Deep In Your Soul. Bit of an anthem, this. Very into it indeed. Whack it up.

Sean Couty and Egypt 80 Day featuring Damian Marley from a release called Heavier Yet Lays the Crownless Head. Before that, D-Tron featuring Ben West Beach, a tune called Deep in Your Soul. Tom Ravenscroft here on Double J with you for another 35 minutes. I'm going to cram in as much music as possible. Last week on the show, someone messaged in to ask if I was going to be playing any more music from the new Lorraine James album, who's one of my favourite musicians from the UK. She has a new album out called Detached from the Rest of You on the brilliant Hyperdub label, home to the type likes of Burial and people like that. Anyway, they do one of my favourite labels also. This from Lorraine James, though, features the wonderful Terza. It's called Habits and Patterns.

though mistakes are senseless. Welcome them to tell us.

0: I love you, but I love the Lord. More than I love any physical being. I think that's wonderful. But then why can't you bring that same feeling home?
1: I won't be able
2: to. I really wish that I could do that.
3: No, I never did it. That was atypical.
0: What makes you think you can do it?
4: I wish you were back.
2: Well, he's sinning. A man's fellows will be they of his own household.
0: Well, I hardly believe that your own father or mother or brother or sister would be your enemy.
2: You're gonna call him a liar?
0: No, I'm not calling him a liar.
2: Well, I can do all things through the Lord. He can't do it.
0: You saw the way we live and what we did. Do you believe?
2: I really don't think so.
3: Let's see, I've lost track.
2: Or that I love any physical being.
0: I think that's wonderful.
2: Well, he's sinning. I love you, but I love the Lord. Or that I love any physical being.
0: I think that's wonderful.
2: Well, he's sinning.

0: of any physical being. I think that's wonderful.
1: New from Ports of Canada, Father and Son, from their long-awaited fifth studio album, Inferno, which I've basically had on a loop all week. Just the first half as well. I just keep listening to the first half and then going back over and over again. At some point, maybe this weekend, I'll listen to the album in full. Before that, Lorraine James, Habits and Patterns featuring Terza from the album Detached from the Rest of You. Tim and Aubrey's been in touch. Hey, Tom. Loving all the dubbiness. Off down to Melbourne this Arvo to see Adrian Sherwood playing twice. That is very keen indeed. Plus the Congos. I know the Congos are playing Sydney on Sunday and I can't go and I'm furious about it. Also, Tim's going to see Kay Tempest packing a tissue for Kay. Always gets me. Thank you very much, Tim. Lovely to hear from you. Music now from Dwyer, Stacey, NKR, Nick. This is all new stuff to me. It's called Come Out the Room.

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1: We're taking you to Adelaide to hear the joyful gospel sounds of the Deep South with Annie and the Caldwells. 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The family made a rare trip down under on the back of their long-awaited debut album released after 20 years of playing together. It's Annie and the Caldwells live from WOM Adelaide, Saturday at midday, live at the Wireless on Double J.

Clairaudience, you can always find me from the new album, The Clueless Hitchhiker, which began in 1989 when Daniel and Chris from the band hitchhiked across Europe. 3 decades on, that journey frames the Melbourne via Sydney and New York City four-piece band's new album. Tom Ramscroft here on Double J. Track now from the new album from Mulga Bore Hard Rock, which is called Sweet Home at Mulga Bore. This one's a Big Train.

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This one from Tonja Jada and Plaid. It's called Start Motion. Very groovy little thing. Before that, Mol Gabor, Hard Rock. And Big Train from their album Sweet Home Mol Gabor. Music out of LA for you now. This one very much for the club. It's by the duo of Matsu and Twonsky. It's very good, this one. Something else that needs to be played awfully loud. This one's called Rubber Dub.

That's almost all from me. Thank you so much for listening. Big shout out to Adrian Sherwood for being our guest on the show this week. So lovely to talk to him. As mentioned, he's playing NAR Melbourne the next couple of evenings, tonight and tomorrow, as part of our Rising Festival. Tickets are still available. Head to the Double J website. Strongly advise you go if you can. Next week's show, I'm going to be joined by Mikey Young from Eddie Current Suppression Ring. Be sure to join us for that. Coming up next on Double J, Henry Wagon's filling in for Karen. The front, Arvo's with Dylan from 3, 5 p.m. Friday Night Noughties, and of course 7 p.m. the Block Party with How. I am going to leave you with this one from Black Meteoric Star, the work of Reyna. This one started out in 2006 when she was living in Berlin, bringing together her lifelong love of dance music culture with spiritual themes, drag, and her formative experiences of S&M culture. I will see you next week. Thanks for living. Have a great weekend. Toodle-pip.

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1: Yes, thank you, Tom. Great show as always. Henry Wagon's here. Hasn't the week hurtled? I'm going to be joining you, hovering over you close as you eat your sandwich again today over lunch. Got lots planned while the panini grills. I'm talking, chilling on along to a little Leon Bridges, little Kevin Morby throwing a javelin. Also, I'm going to talk about a freshly published New York Times Best Living Songwriter list. I love who snuck in at 100. Spoiler alert. She just made it. Stay tuned for that. Maybe also tell me who you think your favourite living songwriter is. 0408 345555. Don't overthink it. Just tell me. Go with your gut. Perhaps it's Robbie, Tony and Andy from the Avalanches. Here's a newie from them, While You Think. This is their tune, Together. A taste of brand new album from the Avalanches coming out soon.

Get ready to bust a move to a couple of grooves because you are invited to the block party. I'll be spinning with big tunes you know and love. And dipping deep into the parties of yesteryear to get your weekend started. The Block Party with me, Howl La Tukefa. Okay. Tonight from 7 on Double J.

You are with Henry Wagons over lunch. It's an absolute pleasure to be here with you on Double J. How's that roasted focaccia going? How's that sandwich? Coming up very, very soon, a throwback to the turn of the century with Placebo, plus recollections of the fervour, the aura around Baker Boy when I last met him. He's just been announced on the Queenscliff Music Festival. Are you in a good mood? I'm hoping you're feeling cool, friendly, just like me, your hairy, huge friend here on Double J over your lunch. We just heard a little Leon Bridges with Smooth Sailing, Kevin Morby throwing a javelin, and brand new music from the Avalanches with their tune Together. Just last week, invading my feed was the fact that the New York Times magazine just released their reader voted list of top 100 living songwriters. The list is so New York, made me want to get a bagel and cream cheese. I'm talking Bob Dylan at number one, of course, Paul Simon at two. This is Billy Joel at five. I know he's from across the river, but, you know, it's so much about the constituency with these lists sometimes, ain't it? Taylor Swift came in at number seven. Who's your favourite living songwriter? Do you think you could add or improve on these names so far? I reckon I could. Willie, well, look, things get a little twangy further down the list. As you know, Henry Wagons here. I usually host the very twang-leaning Tower of Song on Monday nights at 7. So Willie Nelson came in at 10. Lucinda Williams came in at 18. And as we hurtle further down the list, flicking through the leaves of the mag, sneaking in at 100, no less, is one of my favourite songwriters of all time, Emmy Lou Harris. If there is anyone that voices a siren call from the cliff tops, it's Emmy Lou's warble. Here's Boy from Tupelo. You're on Double J with Henry Wagons over lunch. Take that first bite of the panini.

Yo, it's Henry Wagons here on Double J over your Friday lunch. And a little special K courtesy of Placebo from the turn of the century. We also heard Her Eyes from Zainab. Metric playing Victim of Luck, new music from them. And up top, coming in at 100, I'm glad she got in there, but only just sneaking into the New York Times list of top 100 living songwriters. I reckon she should have been a little higher. You've been telling me who your favourites are. Hey, Henry, I'm partial to Paul Simon, Phoebe Bridges, Liz Stokes from The Beths for a little local flavour. A few from Bernard Fanning. Emily says, I look out for the way they wrangle the words within the tune. Songs I personally love have the ability to work as a song when sung a cappella. I was just a poor boy, though my story's seldom told. I have squandered my... How's Paul Simon sounding in my... Probably not singing a cappella in my voice. But Emily, good call. Henry, apart from Paul Kelly and storytelling from Nick Cave with his Complexity and Darkness, I reckon Courtney Barnett has clearly bubbled to the surface with her writing style. Indeed, I'm loving your taste. Listeners, keep them coming. Who's your favourite living songwriter, if you don't mind? Moving on, though, I'm very excited to say that the much-loved Queenscliff Music Festival in Victoria is returning in late November. It's a fave of mine, and it's a lineup full of homegrown stuff. Hosted on Wadawurrung country, they've announced a big chunk of the festival's lineup already with more to come. We're talking Baker Boy, Kate Miller-Heidke, Meg Mack, Mia Dyson, and more. I tell you, that Baker Boy, I was actually hosting the Riverboats Festival in 2022, and it was similarly a star-studded lineup of local heroes that included, I don't know, Sarah Blascoe and Vicar and Linda, weddings, parties, anything for a little bit of throwback goodness. But no one gave... Look, with respect to all those artists, no one had that audience in a complete fervour like Baker Boy did when he wandered on into the grounds and into the kind of artist area. He seemed surrounded by the most glorious coloured aura, with kids circling and literally frothing at the mouth. He absolutely had the audience in chaos when he actually played that festival. Following it, I came back on, I was hosting, I came back on and gave a shout out to an 8-year-old kid whose dad asked me to give him a birthday wish, at which point Baker Boy came back out to the frothing, chaotic crowd still recovering from the set and gave that 8-year-old boy a shout out. I reckon it was such a hugely triumphant moment in that child's life that perhaps he didn't even make it to 9. I think he did, though. I think he did. If you haven't been along to the Queenscliff Festival, it's roughly 90 minutes from Melbourne, 30 k's out of Geelong, small seaside township of Queenscliff. It becomes a total hub of live music, arts, culture, and chaos. Baker Boy chaos this year. You can find out more information on tickets and events on the Queenscliff Music Festival, Double J's website. Let's hear a little taste of Metagen from Baker Boy as we speak. You're on Double J with Henry Wagons over your lunch. That 8-year-old boy did survive, by the way.

0: I made a dent.
1: This year's Unearth High was one of our best yet. And the winner of this year's Indigenous Initiative is no exception. A big congrats to rapper and producer Tula. Based in Biripi country in Taree, New South Wales, his sound is crisp, booming, and on the cutting edge of modern rap. He'll get his next track mixed by

Ken. Hey, come on. Yes. It seems appropriate to do a rock and roll ending to that song, doesn't it? The Living End, with an amazing statement: in a world increasingly divided where everyone's disappearing into their own algorithms and the world is increasingly complicated and full of strange and ever slippery tentacles, you never know who to trust. But according to The Living End, I only trust rock and roll. Henry Wagons hanging out over lunch. I'm a big fan also of the artist of the previous song, Avalon Emerson and the Charm. She's been dotting around since being born in San Fran. Over the last few years, dotting around from Berlin to LA to New York, touring the house down. Love her artistic Technicolor sunglasses. Happy Birthday, the name of the tune we heard. And up top, in celebration of the recent announcement of the Queenscliff Music Festival lineup presented by Double J, we heard and tasted the elixir that is Metagen by Baker Boy. Coming up really, really soon, a little beta band who are currently in the country. Also, Eddie Current, our current feature album this year, throwing out a surprise album into the ether. I'd love to share an artist that's a little new to me that came across my grand mahogany desk in the Tower of Song this week. Sam and Louise Sullivan are a sibling duo from Philadelphia who seem to combine a little bit of jam band, a little bit of the Birds, a little bit of Laurel Canyon. It's a retro throwback extravaganza. Here's Lonely Days, Lonely Nights. You're on Double J.

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1: I've seen the demons, but they didn't make a sound. They tried to reach me,

You're with Henry Wagons on Double J, hanging out during your lunch break. Of course, a cut from our feature album of the week. You heard Hard to Be Moved by Eddie Current, Suppression Ring. They are an undeniable force. And as I read through my notes here, I note that Eddie Current recorded this album, our feature this week, in a place called Squire's Loft that I only know as a steak restaurant chain. Did they have to wait to strike chords in between lunch and dinner service? Perhaps, you know, chowing down on slices of a fillet in between vocal takes. Someone tell me, is there a studio called Squire's Loft? Or did they sneak in on the Monday night special? Of course, in light of recent events, the name of the Eddie Current surprise album they've just dropped. All this talk of steaks making me hungry. Rochelle Jordan, we also heard with LaDida, and the Beta Band, currently in the country with Squares. They've headed through Sydney, Brisbane, Adelaide. They played in Melbourne last night and they've got a final gig in Frio tonight at Metropolis. I hope you can make it there. How you doing? Right now, I've got a tune by Beth Orton. New music from her coming out this year, and I've always thought she had the most poised, wraith-like presence. And you can imagine my surprise upon the process of the delivery of my daughter, Casper, who should help with the delivery, but an anaesthetist that looked exactly like Beth Orton. She didn't seem to have any feet, just sort of came in surgical wear and a smile. I'm like, oh my God, Beth Orton's my anaesthetist. Anaesthetist. That's quite the tongue twister that I've never said in public before. Help me out. But I'm just wondering, it was such a strange event and a strange moment and someone that looked so familiar in such an odd time. I'm wondering if you can text me in. Have you had a similar lookalike experience where someone in an odd place or time has looked exactly like Paul Kelly, Nick Cave, perhaps making your coffee? Tell me, 0408 345 555. And in celebration, shout out to my daughter Casper and my wife Melvis and the anaesthetist that helped us out that looked exactly like Beth Orton. Here's Beth Orton's newie, Waiting. You're on Double J with Henry Wagons over lunch. Thanks for having a gas bag with me. Text me. Tell me.

Kaz Tran here, inviting you to hang out with me on Weekend Arvos on Double J. Ooh, I'm asking permission for where it's best. Whether you're digging around in the backyard, cooking up a storm in the kitchen, or heading back from a big day of sport, I've got the perfect soundtrack. Fresh picks and a stack of faves to lift the mood, even if you're knee-deep in the dreaded washing.

Australian music echoing through the chambers here on Lunch with Henry Wagons on Double J. Station Model Violence, teaming up of DX from Total Control and members of the UV Race. Leisure, sounding very sort of 80s Bristol underground. Prior to that, a throwback to the turn of the century, 2001, from Girling, Dust Me Selector. Tell me you weren't tapping your toes to that. And up top, My Anaesthetist / Beth Orton, with new music from her, Waiting. I love the poise of her presence and the hypnotising quality her voice has. And indeed, during the birth of my child, as I said earlier in the program, the anaesthetist looked like, exactly like Beth Orton. And it's weird when you see familiar faces in the oddest of circumstances. Hi, Henry. This is on the text line. My anaesthetist looked like Ferris Bueller. I was laughing hysterically while getting the epidural. Yes, Jacinta. How about this? I asked, hang on, have you seen any other sort of celeb doppelgangers in strange moments? During the Australian Open, my partner was always excited when Josh Homme from Queens of the Stone Age / Jim Courier would play Ezra Koenig, of course, from Vampire Weekend, Roger Federer. Got any celeb lookalikes that you're not supposed to see in certain circumstances? 0408 345 55. Little earlier, I talked about the best living songwriters top 100. This guy, I thought, should have been in there. Come on, New York Times readers, lift your game. Perhaps you should put Ron Sexsmith in there. His Secret Heart, one of his greatest works from the mid-90s. Enjoy. You're with Henry Wagons on Double J.

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1: Hello. Oh, hey Joel, how you going? Yeah, I just had a tram. Just really hungover. Hey, you know that band competition we went in? So you think you can copy? Yeah, we won, man. Yeah, we got a record contract out of it. We're with, like, Independent Records. They're like an offshoot of Sony. Yeah, we have to make, like, one overhyped album. We get Molly Meldrum kudos. Rage gets programming rights. A memory stick full of MySpace friends. And we can write the soundtrack to an ad of our choice. No, man, we haven't sold out. We still got creative control. Oh, our t-shirts. Yeah, extra smalls have gone. We, like, changed our name, too. We're, like, Rage Against the Sewing Machine. We're all about anger and fashion. How's your album going? Yeah, you laid down some tracks. Oh, actual tracks for Connex. Yeah, right. I guess you better pay for the studio hire, huh? What's it called again? Z-Sides and Demos. What's the Greatest Hits concept EP? Nothing but secret tracks. Yeah, right. Are you worried about people burning it? I meant in a fire. Hey, did I mention we picked up a Grant? Yeah, Grant Taylor, our bass player. We picked him up from the side of the road. He was, like, passed out. Yeah, we had to deal with an agent and everything. Domestos mainly.

0: recorded Pooh's Tattoo, and like they're fronted by Sats Anderson down at the Fitzroy Antisocial Club. Yeah, that's alright, man, but you know, the mixing is really bad. Like, my G&T didn't even have Lemon in it. You know, like, the band's really gelling. Like, oh, yeah. It's just like, we're going through an 80s thing at the moment. Anyway, Matt, sorry I couldn't come to your gig the other night. I just didn't really want to go. How was it?
1: Yeah,
0: just smashed up your gear afterwards. That's pretty rock. Oh, in a car accident. You're right. That's a good man. 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These new jeans, man. 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

0: busy, you know. 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It's just going everywhere, man. You know, this whole, like, record contract and stuff, I don't want it to go to my head, you know. The last thing I want to do is become, like, a cliched character. 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But, yeah, it's a shame you can't come to my party. I know, I just didn't invite you, though. Laters.
1: Double J.

0: You're with Henry Wagons in your lunch break as we speak on Double J. I was about to say Tower of Song because that their tune is something we've been absolutely slamming in the Tower of Song. New Zealand's own Aldis Harding is one of the great artists roaming the globe. She's a great obtuse indie folk singer, of course, but I love her artistry. She always makes grand scope statements and always is weird and wonderful in the most amazing and surprising ways. 360 degree artist is Aldis Harding. Venus in the Zinnia, the name of the tune. We also heard from the bedroom philosopher breaking down Melbourne's inner north in Northcote, so hungover, a little Ella Minus with Upwards, and Up Top, an artist I think should have made the top 100 living songwriters of all time that was recently named by the New York Times, Secret Heart by Ron Sexsmith from the mid-90s. Ron Sexsmith, of course, Canadian, no stranger to Australia. Do you like him too? Say hi, 0408 345 555. Coming up, little twist, a little throwback moment courtesy of the Sunny Boys. But right now, I had a special gas bag last week on my regular program, Tower of Song, with the Technicolor kaleidoscopic indie folkster Cass McCombs. He's been in the middle of an Australian tour. He played throughout May, Thornbury Theatre in Melbourne, played in Castlemaine, and also had a grand finale at the Opera House. We had a great, if pensive and measured chat in the Tower last week about his loyalty to his process, how he planned to get ready with operatic exercises for a huge show at the Sydney Opera House as part of Vivid. And I started asking about his tune Steel Reserve, which you're hearing now. Heroes are in the bushes with Steel Reserve. He wrote it with his longtime collaborator, Chris Cohen, who we also love on Double J for his own solo work. He's been writing with him for a quarter of a century. I asked him about that enduring collaboration.
1: Well, it began as a song because my friend Tom was remarking in San Francisco that the real stories, the real people are like the poor, not the wealthy.
0: Sure.
1: And the alcoholics and the addicts, and somehow their stories are the real stories of San Francisco. And so I, you know, I wrote it as a poem and then passed it over to Chris, and he made a lovely song after out of it. And that's about it.
0: How do you often have songs that come through that way, where you write them, you know, just purely in lyric form first and hand them over to a mate?
1: I've done it, you know, I do a lot of my songs are written just lyrics first, and then I try to, you know, sing along with it basically. But then, you know, Chris and I have been doing this for a little while now, because his music sensibility is really incredible.
0: Having a long, enduring songwriting partnership, it's kind of quite important, like to have a witness. It seems in the history of songcraft, that's kind of an enduring narrative. And I was speaking to an amazing songwriter of ours in Australia called Paul Kelly, who was talking about the fact that you don't know if a song's any good until you play it to someone you trust. You know, can you relate to that?
1: Yeah, that's interesting. The only way to know if a song's any good is to play in front of people. You know?
0: Right, right. And then, That's the litmus test.
1: Yeah. And then maybe like change the way you play it to people. Like don't be so stuck. I mean, this is just the way I do it, I guess. And sure, not everyone has to do it the same way. But I like to change the arrangements, you know, drastically.

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With Henry Wagons across your lunch here on Double J and Making Me a Happy Man, it's What's on the Tin, the Sunny Boys from back in 1981. I love that garage rock sound. They kind of sounded in the 80s like they were from the 60s, do the math. We also heard from Rotsam, Back of a Truck, and Up Top, off the end of a chat with Cass McCombs. 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He's just jettisoned through the country. He's on his way back home. Safe travels back over the Pacific, Cass McCombs. I'm looking forward to your next visit and our next chat. 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Why don't you? An artist I play regularly and have been supporting since her very first single was kind of a latter-day Joni Mitchell, if you love that Laurel Canyon sound, if you love throwback folk. I think you're going to love Daylesford's own Geelong livin' Daisy Kilbourn. She's been working her way up and down the East Coast, launching her new record, which actually came out today, called All the Hurt. Here's a cut from it. Man from California, if you don't mind. Yo, it's Henry Wagons. Lunch on Double J. Soothe yourself to this, baby.

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1: We're taking you to Adelaide to hear the joyful gospel sounds of the Deep South with Annie and the Caldwells. 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
3: Let's take them back to 1982 just quickly. I came into this world and Mama thought, I'ma name this little boy Paul. Plain old boring old Paul. And I always thought, if I had a different name, would my life be different? Like,

Henry Wagons here on Double J across your Friday lunch. How about that dreamy jangle, courtesy of Brooklyn band, Married Couple, Widow's Peak? If you change, I'll change for them. My goodness me, I feel like with that music, they're living life the right way. Prior to that, the bellow of the iconic Oz horn section of the Cat Empire, Brighter Than Gold. A little bit of draft with the anthemic Jimmy Ricard. And up top, big congratulations to a Tara Song favourite, folk artist Daisy Kilbourne, dropping her album All The Hurt today. If you like the sound of Man From California, look it up. It's a world-class record on the text line. Man From California's giving me Joni Mitchell vibes in the best possible way. Such a beautiful song. The voice feels like a sunlit garden in bloom besides a little stream. Thank you, Melanie. Yes, indeed. I can relate. I feel like I'm on a picnic blanket eating a well-curated sandwich with you across your Friday lunch. As you know, I'm usually in the Tower of Song, but they've let me down with a series of plaits and sheets tied together. And here I am on land with you on Friday lunch. Coming up very, very soon, I'll get you across the fact that Party Dozen did Dinner Mix just yesterday. They're one of my favourite live Australian bands. Also, in just a sec, a tune from US-born UK artist Jessica Hoop, who I really like. But for now, in a little

left hand, right hand, round the roundabout turn. Mike D of the Beastie Boys, first new music in 15 years, still sounding as vital as ever. Let's hear what we got. Double J.

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You're with Henry Wagons across your lunch. How's that? A little xylophone percussion, indie sensibility, artistic temperament that I love. Jessica Hoop with Big Storm. The anthemic Vertigo by Boy and Bear was before that. We heard a little Peking Duck getting you high. And up top, brand new music from Beastie Boy Mike D. Still feeling the enthusiasm and the vitality from that man. What we got, the name of the tune.

afternoon. Hey, did you catch Dinner Mix last night on Double J? 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Last few weeks, Groove Armada, Merpire, Bad Dreams, Adelita. And last night, one of my favourite live bands in Australia, Party Dozen. Have you heard them? How can simply a band that is simply drums and a saxophone sound this damn huge? Kirsty Tickle, aka Exhibitionist, in her own solo stuff, sings those vocals into the cone of the saxophone. It's crazy. That's why it sounds like, a couple of tins strapped together with string. This is their tune, Mad Ruder. So, they programmed Dinner Mix and their taste between Kirsty, between Jono, the two constituent parts. They deep dived into the crates. We're talking soul, psych, jazz, garage, rock, heavy noise from the likes of Ann Peebles, Santana, early Santana, little PJ Harvey, Eddie Current. Truly, if you haven't seen Party Dozen, you need to witness them live. I had the pleasure of seeing them last. I've seen them a few times. I saw them support King Gizz, and it was the perfect match. Make sure you check that out on the ABC Listen app. Just type Party Dozen. It's going to pop up. Of the impeccable playlist, I sort of resonated with the Party Dozen synergy with our own legendary instrumental band, Dirty Three. Party Dozen have so many instrumental tunes, and they're kind of punks, just like Warren Ellis and cronies in the Dirty Three. And I always say, you don't need words to spin a narrative, and that's definitely the case with the Dirty Three's track, Serena. A taste of the Dinner Mix with Party Dozen on Double J.

Party pop up, some sort of celebration. Maybe I'll just hit the lid of my long black. A big round of applause and a line in the sand for Paul Mack's tune, Just the Thing, which is 25 years old today. It was released in 2001. In a different time. You could probably get that tune as a ringtone back then, I have very little doubt. I think you had it on your Nokia flip, perhaps. Paul Mack's Just the Thing. That's a banger, ain't it? 25 years today. Stay tuned for a little more Naughty's goodness coming right up. More on that in a sec. We also heard Modest Mouse, Pick and Dragon's Pockets, my favourite hobby on a weekend. And up top, a little taste of the Dinner Mix, curated by one of my favourite Australian live bands, Party Dozen. 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Coming up really soon, it's an indie rock banger, I promise you. Let's keep the music fans. Party Dozen. 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Coming up really soon, it's an indie rock banger, I promise you. Let's keep the music flowing, though. It's Henry Wagons here on your lunch, invading Double J. I'm usually in the Tower of Song, but they've let me down. Let's have some Romeo Void, Never Say Never. My favourite noughties tune coming up. Hang tough, Double J.

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1: Boards of Canada are back with their first album in 13 years. 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
1: Time flies when you're having this much fun. As you know, Henry Wagons here. I'm usually up in the Tower of Song, but Friday arvos have got a good vibe. New music there, Move Down Low, courtesy of Human Movement and Forge in combination. We also heard Odyssey with World on Fire, and up top, throwback from the 80s underground, Romeo Void, Never Say Never. Coming up next is our own Dylan Lewis, right after me, and then from 5, Naughty's Night, the best tunes from the first decade of the 2000s. It's an epic time to be alive. Looking back then, feeling good on a Friday afternoon as the weekend hurtles your way. I thought, in the spirit of Naughty's Night coming up at 5, I'd choose perhaps what is my favourite song from that era. Yeah, I love a lot of twang, but this tune has got a whole lot of garage, or should I say, you know, grimy New York rehearsal space about it. Yeah, I promised you a New York band from the noughties that isn't the Strokes. You guys know and love the Walkmen, do you? This tune, The Rat, is performed by, it's one of the most epic indie rock vocal performances I can imagine. Hamilton Lietthauser has got a truly epic voice, and he's gone on to collaborate with other artists with that incredible bellow of his. But he made his mark with his band The Walkmen with this tune that I absolutely adore. Here from 2004's album Bows and Arrows, here's The Walkmen with The Rat. Let's go. You're on Double J. Henry Wagons at your service.

This has been my kind of lunch break. I'm supposed to be working, but I'm having a great time. Henry Wagon's here. You're on Double J Lunch. So much to look forward to as the evening unfolds. In just a sec, I hand over to my mate Dylan Lewis before you'll have your socks knocked off courtesy of Naughty's Night at 5, Block Party at 7 with Howe. Kneecap just there, giving you an Irish goodbye and lots of love for the Walkman from 04, The Rat. An iconic indie rock vocal performance from Hamilton Lidhauser. Such an epic anthem. My goodness me, thanks so much for holding my hand through your Friday. I'll be back with my regular show, Tower of Song, on Monday night. Not this Monday, as it's a public holiday, but the following one. I can't wait to see you then. Till then, stay safe, keep warm, much love. Henry Wagon's out. Here's Madonna to wave you goodbye. Ray of Light.

0: Get ready to bust a move to a couple of grooves because you are invited to the block party. I'll be spinning with big tunes you know and love. And dipping deep into the parties of yesteryear to get your weekend started. 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

0: Oh, yeah, that's brand new. From Vince Staples, a track called Cotton, off Vince's seventh studio album called Crybaby, released today. Happy birthday album. Great track, isn't it? Before that, Emma Donovan with incredible Grandma's Hands off her album of covers, just released. Take Me to the River, name of that track, of course. Basement Jack's kicking off that run with Jump and Shout. Jumping and shouting into your Friday arvos here today with me, Dylan Lewis, a.k.a. D-Lord the Prophet. It is very lovely to have your company. I'm enjoying hanging out with you. Got lots of great music lined up for you. We're getting the weekend started early. I've got some of this lined up.
1: Do it now.
0: Not yet. I'll do it in a minute. But I do want to let you know about something quite lovely that goes on here at Double J. The Dinner Mix. Double J's weekly guest-curated mixtape. It's lovely. It's an hour of hand-picked tunes from artists, trusted music lovers, and it's delicious and delightful. This week, Sydney Noise Freaks, Party Dozen, are taking over before they head overseas with Amel and the Sniffers. You'll find it in ABC Listen now. You can expect some lovely servings of soul, some psych in there, a little bit of jazz, of course, some garage rock, plenty of heavy noise as well. It's very yummy. Yum. So I thought we'd get on a track from Party Dozen now, from 2022, off the real work. This is Fruits of Labour. Take it away, Party Dozen. You're on Double J.

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1: Mother Russia in my cup, and my glass is fogging up. 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

0: Mother Russia in my cup, and my glass is fogging up. 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
1: Oh yeah, hey dog, hey, what's up? When this

on Double J Arvo's. You're hanging with me, Dylan Lewis. That's Yeji there from 2017. Track called Rain Girl. English and Korean lyrics in that song. Great, great piece of music. Before that, we heard from the Legends, Mulgabor Hard Rock, and their track Rockin' with the Legends off their album Sweet Home Mulgabor feature album recently here on Double J. Hot Chip in there with Ready for the Floor from 2008, and we kicked off that run with Party Dozen, A Whole Lot of Noise from just two people, Kirsty and Jonathan, who are taking over Dinner Mix ahead of them heading overseas with Amel and the Sniffers. You can find Dinner Mix in the ABC Listen right now. Ace servings of soul, some psych, a little bit of jazz, lots of heaviness as well. Very yummy mix from Party Dozen. I played you Fruits of Labour just then from 2022. I hope you're having a beautiful afternoon, fam. I'm here to provide some tunes to get us towards that weekend, and I've got some rad things lined up for you. I'm going to get a track on from your feature album soon from Eddie Current's Suppression Ring. I've also got some of this. She's a Oh, yeah. That's Nick Cave's voice. The song from his group Grinder Man. It's coming up real soon. Now, though, let's get into this amazingness from Sudan Archives. My Type on Double J Arvo's. Love you.

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1: Without warning, Eddie Current Suppression Ring have dropped their fifth album in light of recent events.
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Yes, Eddie Current, Suppression Ring with Empathetic. A track off their latest surprise album in light of recent events just released last week. And it's our feature album this week, which is lovely, on Double J. So you can read all about it, Double J website. Before that, back to 2010 for a track from Grinderman off their Grinderman 2 album. I played you Heathen Child. Grinderman, they formed like 20 years ago. Nick Cave's in it, Warren Ellis in there as well. Martin P. Casey on the bass and Jim on the drums. An incredible lineup. Great piece of music. Loved getting that on for you. Michael Cavs Cavana in there as well, drummer from King Giz and the Liz Whiz. But this off his second solo album, Sojourn, just released end of April. I played you Victoria Amazonica. Kicked off that run with Sudan Archives. My type. You're my type because you're listening to Double J. I love that. I do love hanging with you and sharing this lovely music as we edge towards that weekend. Can smell it from here and it smells good. Can smell some of this cooking up. This is coming up real soon. A little bit of yummy beef heart and McQuinn.

0: That's coming up soon. But now something else that may require some harmonica. So I won't go for long.
1: Tank fly, boss walk, jam, nitty gritty. You're listening to the boy from the big bad city. This is Jam Hot. This is Jam Hot.
0: Yeah, Beats International, dub be good to me from 1990. Maybe a little harmonica in it.

Jam Hot. Each week, Double J takes you back in time to an incredible decade in music. Two hours of the back-to-back bangers you know and love from the 2000s. Run, fast.

you hum and whistle at the same time and that noise comes out. Sometimes I do. LT there from a couple of years back. That's Real Life Equals No Fun. Before that, Ace new music, loving it, from Beefheart and McQuinn. Do It Again. I was playing my harmonica in the studio here while that was on, but you didn't listen, so that's probably for the best for you. Kicked off that run with the excellent Beats International and Dub, Be Good to Me. 1990 off Let Them Eat Bingo. Loved getting that on. Looks like you are loving that too. Thank you for all of the messages that have been coming through. Coming up, I've got some Sinead O'Connor lined up for you. New The Avalanches, not far off as well, but now off new album, album number 4 from Octo Octa. The album's called Sigils for Survival, just released end of April. This is Keep Pressing On. You're on Double J Arvos with Dylan on Arvos.

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Mama with I Want You Fever. Newy from the Avalanches before that. How exciting. The track is called Together. It features Nicky Nair and Jesse Lanza and Prentice as well. Sinead O'Connor in there with Daddy I'm Fine. Beautiful track of Faith and Courage from the year 2000. That track, interestingly, co-written and produced by old mate Dave Stewart from the Eurythmics. There you go. Nicely. We kicked off that run with brand new music from acclaimed producer, DJ, dance floor healer, Octa. The track called Keep Pressing On off the new album, album number 4, just released at the end of April, called Sigils for Survival. Ace. Hey, how are you going? Are you having a lovely afternoon? I really hope you are. I'm delighted to be hanging out with you and sharing these wicked songs, wicked tracks, some of them old, some of them brand new. I've got this one not far off. Seasons change. Lovely Future Islands. New Baby Cool coming up and Pnyow as well. But now, a little bit of early funk for you. Of course, 4:55 funk will happen at 4:55, but I wanted to get a track on to draw attention to and celebrate World Environment Day. Happy World Environment Day. The theme for this year is climate action. Hashtag now for climate and hashtag World Environment Day. If you want to look into this a little bit more, and you know, you can find a whole bunch of resources and toolkits, and you can register or find local events on the World Environment Day global website. And if you want to see the United Nations overarching mandate and background of the day, you can check out the UN World Environment Day page at your leisure. But I'm going to get this on as my little part in the crusade. Some funk for you from 1993, when Jamiroquai released the album Emergency on Planet Earth. This is the title track from it. You know, I mean, he was feeling frustrated back then about it. We're still feeling that. So Jamiroquai, the prophet, let's get this on. Emergency on Planet Earth on World Environment Day on Double J with D-Lord the Prophet. Ow! Oh. Get your stanky face on. Ah.

Oh yeah, loving that, loving that. Brand new from and Earth Gang and Sad Month, that track called Nirvana. A little taste of a brand new album on the way called Arcade, A-H-H-C-A-D-E, due for release at the end of July. Sad Month, a new project from Nick Littlemore from Pinyao and Toronto's Dom Dias. Earth Gang, Atlantan Hip Hop, all together, that. Nirvana. Heavenly, isn't it? we heard Nui from Baby Cool before that. Everything off a new album, which came out today. Happy birthday album. The album's called Infinity Baby, album number 2 from Baby Cool. Kicked off that run with some Jim Iroquois, a little bit of funk for you. Pre-455 funk. Played you Emergency on Planet Earth, which came out all the way back in 1993, title track from that album, and it's still relevant today, especially today, because today is World Environment Day. I hope you're having a very lovely afternoon. I hope you are enjoying the tunes. Are you enjoying them? Are you enjoying them? Because I got plenty more where that came from. Coming up in just a tick, some of this. Yosh. That's not far off. Now let's get into this one from Future Islands.

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Out of the Way from the Vines 2002 of the very excellent album, Highly Evolved. Love that. Goat and MC Yala before that with Nimarudi. Kicked off that little run with Future Islands back to 2014 for Seasons Waiting on You. Up very soon, you know what's coming. Bow, bow, bow, bow, bow. Oh, yeah, the 455 funk. Bow, bow, paddle it out. You may have heard just before as well, a little reminder that your classic album this week is from Missy Elliott, which is rad in itself. You can find that in ABC Listen. Whenever you want, go and dive in hard. But maybe your 455 funk might have something to do with that today. Just saying. Of course, straight after 455 funk, it'll be 5 o'clock, which means it's Naughty's night time. And then from 7, the block party. The weekend's just starting. And I'm gonna kick it off a little bit early now with this nice jazzy ragtiminess from Mr. Scruff 1999, built around a sample from Bird's Lament by the blind eccentric street musician Moondog. Also a couple of vocal snips from T-Bone Walker's Hypen Woman Blues. You might hear that in here. Let's get it on. Let's get jazzy. Mr. Scruff on Double J Arvo's with Dylan.

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0: Rockers, brand new from Danish rockers Ice Age. That is Star, from their new album For Love of Greece and the Hereafter, just released last week. Album number 6 coming up in just a few minutes. Naughty's Night followed by the Block Party. The weekend is here, fam. Enjoy it. Enjoy yourself. I will be back next week. Catch you then, fam. But thanks so much for chilling with Dylan today and for all of your messages. Sorry if I didn't get to read yours out. I've read them all and I love them. And I love you. And I love Sam Wicks, the producer. Big thanks to you, Sam. I'm going to leave you now with a little bit of You Know What.
1: 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Funk o'clock.
0: It's Funk o'clock, fam. I've got a yummy one to get us into the weekend. It is lifted from your classic album this week here on Double J, Missy Elliott's Miss E, So Addictive. 25 years old this year. Boom. I've been enjoying that so much all week as our classic album. You can still dive in, of course, ABC Listen. If you want to go and check it out, heaps of other great classic albums to dive in there as well. So, yeah, let's do this. For your 4:55 funk, get your stanky face ready, get your strut ready. Missy Elliott with Old School Joint. Have a beautiful evening, a delightful weekend. Love you. Peace. Bye. Sleep, buddy. Hit it.
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0: Are you a morning person? Me neither. But guess what? I am back on Double J Mornings anyway. It's Michael Hing, and I am ready to charge you up with caffeinated tracks, hangouts, musicians, comedians, and frankly, anyone who will return my texts. Plus, so many laughs, it may just make your co-workers suspicious. So come join the madness on Mornings. It's like coffee, but with more jitters.
1: Hello, boys and girls. My name is Fat Lip, and this is my friend, Sammy the Salmon.
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1: Today, we're going to teach you some fun facts about salmon.

0: freshwater angel, both baby salmon that are developing and the adult salmon that are on their way to spawn.
1: Wow, what a shame. What a shame. Huh? Whoa. Wow. Hey, kids, hey, give it up for Sammy the Salmon and his amazing salmon dance. Huh? What do you say? All right. Who's hungry?

This year's Unearth High was one of our best yet. And the winner of this year's Indigenous Initiative is no exception. A big congrats to rapper and producer Tula. Based in Biripi country in Taree, New South Wales, his sound is crisp, booming, and on the cutting edge of modern rap. He'll get his next track mixed by Grammy-nominated

Legendary Australian band The Drones are back on the road for the first time in more than a decade. They'll be blasting through venues across the country from Melbourne to Brisbane, Sydney, Perth and Adelaide, with a couple of big regional stops as well. Demand is high, so don't miss them on their one-off tour in August and September. Plus, following up on the release of their first album in 13 years, Carnival have also announced their national tour. Kicking off in July with a hometown show in Perth, then theatre and arena shows in Adelaide, Sydney, Melbourne and Brisbane. Catch them throwing down new material and all your Carnival live faves. For dates and info on these tours and more, head to the Double J website.

Whether you're a diehard fan or new to the genre, there's no doubt that country music is bigger than ever right now. We want to get you across the very best sounds in the scene with Country Club. Childhood insecurities coming back to haunt. Join me, Outback Tom, as I get you around the artists that are blazing a trail in 2026. You'll meet the local storytellers and international icons who are showing there's more to country music than double denim and cowboy hats. 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

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I say you look so fine that I really want to make you mine. 4, 5, 6, come on and get your kicks. 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

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Now you don't need

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Yes, indeed. We have arrived at the end of another week, feeling charged, feeling blessed, feeling happy. But we are now about to get into a couple of hours of some hip-hop, some R&B, some funk, of course, some jazz, this, that, the other. But you are now in the block party on Double J. My name is Howl Atukefu. I'll be the man championing all these sounds. So I'm glad you could join me this evening and hang out with me and just run through these tunes. And some of those tunes will belong to the likes of some Cardi B, some Bryson Tiller. We're going to take it to the discotheque with some Freeze and D-Train.

We're going to take you to the discotheque with some Freeze and D-Train. But we're going to start off the show with paying tribute and homage to a couple of artists who, in their industry and in their respective areas of music and genres of music, heavily revered, heavily respected, and they sadly passed away last week. So as we do on this show, we always mourn their deaths, but also celebrate their life and their music and their legacy. We're going to start it off with Dexter Onceself. He's a man, he wears many hats. He's a fusion singer. He's an arranger, musician, composer, conductor, synthesis, incorporating jazz music and funk and soul. Been sampled by everyone from the Lox to Kanye West to Kendrick Lamar. And it's just wonderful music. And we're just going to run through a few tracks in honor of him and his work. Starting off with this one, Theme for the Planets. Rest in peace, Dexter Onceself, right here in the Block Party.

From 1981, a trio of sisters collectively known as the Jones Girls. That one called Nights Over Egypt, and that was penned by Dexter Wansel from the album Get As Much As You Can. Such a, oh man, it's just a beautiful song. His drums just super crispy. His chords, the arrangement, and of course, the lovely girls with the vocals. The Jones Girls, Nights Over Egypt, written by Dexter Wansel. We also heard Dexter with The Sweetest Plan, New Beginning, and Theme from The Planets. Pay tribute to the great Dexter Wansel, who passed away last week. 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Plenty more music coming your way, including some Kevin Gates and some Nicki Minaj. But as I mentioned earlier, we suffered another loss to not only the hip hop, to the soul and R&B space, but music in general. Foster Silvers, who was part of the Silvers family, was introduced to the music game as a young child, but then grew up and joined his family as the Silvers. Sadly, passed away as well. So we're going to run through a few tracks. One from his debut solo album, and a couple where he joined his family, the Silvers. This is Foster Silvers with Misdemeanor. As we mourn the death, celebrate life. Rest in peace, Foster Silvers.

I don't need to prove myself. And before that, we heard We Can Make It If We Try. And before that, right at the top, Foster Silvers from his debut self-titled album, Misdemeanor. Rest in peace to those great artists there. Definitely the architects of a lot of classic hip-hop songs. So we're forever indebted to their masterful contributions to music. Of course, they're genius. My name is Howl, I'm careful. You're listening to the sounds of the Block Party on your Friday evening. Hope you're enjoying the tunes thus far. Plenty more music coming your way, including some Cardi B, some Megan Thee Stallion, Megan Thee Stallion, and much, much more. Right now, though, I want to play a song, a special dedication to the Clarence Correctional Center, Neighborhood 21A. Shout out to my dogs, Nams. This is a request from the big fella. This is Kodak Black, PB Rock, Too Many Years, right here, Block Party.

0: See, I live my life like, totally, you know, we gonna enjoy this bitch because you never know when it could be over. So I just enjoy it. Go.
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0: That is Nicki Minaj from the album The Pink Prince. I believe it dropped 2016-17. That song called Four-Door Aventador. We also heard Kevin Gates with Not The Only One. We started off with Kodak Black and PNB Rock from Kodak Black's mixtape Lil Big Puck. The song called Too Many Years. Special shout out to Nubs on that one. Yes, indeed. My name is Hal. You're locked in to the sounds and the vibrations of the Block Party, where we take it from the rave to the park jams, to the discotheques, to the nightclubs, to the dance hall, and everywhere else in between. Celebrating those wonderful yesteryear jams. We have some Bryce and Tiller on the way, as well as some Miguel, so hold tight. We're going to keep with the Big Queen energy, going from Nicki Minaj to Cardi B. Yes, they don't see eye to eye on a lot of things, but Big Queen energy, we're all about it. This is from 2015, I think. Cardi B, regardless of the year, bang on. Cardi B, Bronx Season, Block Party, hold tight, tight.
1: How you doing? I'm all right.
2: Hey, White did it.
3: Man, turn this shit up, man. Hey, Cardi. You got something to say?
4: Yes.

0: I wish a bitch would.
1: Yeah, buddy. Big Queen energy on that selection right there. From 2017, that is Miss Banks. A song called Vibes. Something I know a lot about that I bring on this show. We also heard Megan Thee Stallion with Pull Up Late. We started with Cardi B, Bronx Season. My name is Howard Arthur Kefu, and you are among some great energy. This is the Block Party Friday evenings on Double J. My name is, my name is Hal. But if you don't know, get to know. Plenty more songs coming your way as we continue the energy going into your Friday evening and the weekend ahead. We're going to take you to the discotheque with some Freeze very soon. But we're going to stay in this nightclub setting, heading to 2015 for a release that became the sound of a generation, mixing the bass heavy, dark tones of trap music with the lush sounds of R&B. He titled it Trap Soul. This is Bryson Tiller. Sorry, not sorry. Right here, Block Party, Party, Party, Party.
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Will we ever get another album from Rihanna? Who knows? Who knows? But, you know, she's left one hell of a legacy if she doesn't choose to release any more new music. That one included featuring Drake, that is Rihanna with Work. Before that, Miguel with Adorn. And we started off with Bryson Tiller. Sorry, not sorry. Just a walk through what was happening with R&B and, you know, the fusion of electronic music, a fusion of dancehall music. It was all happening back then, like 10 plus years ago. And that's what we're here to celebrate on this show, taking it from the rave to the park jams to the nightclubs to the discotheques to the dancehall and everywhere else in between. You were in the block party with your boy Hal and Double J. We have some Odyssey on the way. We have some Kano as we venture into some more grime UK music in a moment's time. But right now we're going to head to the discotheque. We're going to cut a rug with some, I guess it's like pop mixed with electronica, mixed with electro. I guess they're the same thing. But regardless of what we call it, get your dancing shoes out because we're about to get busy. You're in the block party on Double J. Let's get it!

0: Yeah, baby.
1: Oh, yeah.
0: 2024, D-Train and Ash. Yeah. In the building, y'all. Act like you know.
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with a name that would truly be popular during these times, in modern times. They go by the name of Aura. That song called You and Me Tonight. Before that, we had D-Train with You're the One for Me. We started off with a 12-inch version of IOU by Freeze. 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Plenty more music coming your way. We have, we're going to dip into some UK grime, just UK music. Let's just say that, some Black British music. Well, on the way. But for now, we're going to stay in the discotheque, Midnight Star. This is the Midas Touch. This is Block Party Party.

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0: From their fifth studio album titled Happy Together from the year 1982, that is Odyssey with Inside Out. I'm good at hand claps, eh? What else did we hear? We heard The Whispers, of course. Rocksteady. And right up the top, we heard Midas Touch from Midnight Star. You're locked into the sounds and the vibrations and the love. The Block Party on Double J. My name is Hal. Always appreciate you tuning in and listening and appreciating and enjoying the music that I'm spinning. Well, hopefully you're enjoying it. We're not quite out right now, though. I want to take it over to the UK across the pond to an album titled Made in the Manor, of course, by Kano. Somewhat of a Renaissance man, came out in the grime era, the first grime era. Also does your more traditional hip-hop sounds, also does Afro, super talented, he acts. And then he came out with this album, one of my favorite albums from the UK, Made in the Manor. This is Kano with My Sound. Big sounds right here. Block Party!
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And alongside him is, can be considered very much the same in the pioneering form of Kano. The song called My Sound. That is I for another week. I hope you enjoyed our trip down memory lane. A lot of these classic yesteryear jams. We're going to keep it in the world of grime, of UK black British music. Boy, roll deep with When I'm Here. Have an awesome Friday night. An even better weekend. Stay safe. Safe. I'll catch you next week, peeps. Bye.

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1: We're taking you to Adelaide to hear the joyful gospel sounds of the Deep South with Annie and the Caldwells. Recorded this year at Adelaide's WOMAD Festival, it's a lively blend of funk, disco and their signature soul-stirring sound. The family made a rare trip down under on the back of their long-awaited debut album released after 20 years of playing together. It's Annie and the Caldwells live from WOM Adelaide, Saturday at midday, live at the Wireless on Double J.

After over 1,000 entries, we've sifted through the lot and come out with our 5 finalists from this year's Unearthed High competition. Making Technicolor trap in a lane of his own, it's the Melbourne rapper-producer, Leethu. The Sunny Coast heavy outfit already hitting stages with Speed and Tsunami 270. And creating sunny indie rock that feels like therapy, it's 15-year-old Zobi. Head to the Unearthed website to suss all the finalists.

0: 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I'll be spinning with big tunes you know and love. 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

to save you from yourself. When you wanna take a bite, please, oh baby, please, you beg, you want, you say, you got to get some caught up in the charm that I'll.

Jack Johnson is making his long-awaited return with his first Australian tour since 2022. Celebrating a new era of music, film and environmental connection, he'll be joined by Ben Harper and John Butler. His unforgettable three-act lineup will sail into Brisbane, Perth, Sydney and Melbourne this November. And get ready for high-voltage production and dance floor catharsis as Swedish pop visionary Robin comes back to Australia. 14 years since her last visit, she'll take over arenas in Sydney and Melbourne this November for two massive headline shows. For dates and info on these tours and more, head to the Double J website.

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1: Now Always Fades is the solo project of Xavier from Gypsy and the Cat. This is Faceless Angel.

Legendary Australian band The Drones are back on the road for the first time in more than a decade. They'll be blasting through venues across the country from Melbourne to Brizzy, Sydney, Perth and Adelaide, with a couple of big regional stops as well. Demand is high, so don't miss them on their one-off tour in August and September. Plus, following up on the release of their first album in 13 years, Carnival have also announced their national tour. Kicking off in July with a hometown show in Perth, then theatre and arena shows in Adelaide, Sydney, Melbourne and Brisbane. Catch them throwing down new material and all your Carnival live faves. For dates and info on these tours and more, head to the Double J website.

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1: 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It's Annie and the Caldwells live from WOMAD Adelaide. 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

0: Like, okay, ladies, now let's get information. 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

have a conversation. What's the deal with these crooked contracts? You're just like my dad, leave a trail of destruction. If there was a God, I'd ask a lot of questions. And people always tell me that I ask too many questions. And if there was a God, he'd probably be in finance, and he'd take his coffee black.

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1: Hello, thanks for tuning in. This is Brendan Suppression from Eddie Current's Suppression Ring, and our new album, In Light of Recent Events, is this week's feature album on Double J. This next song that you're about to listen to through your ears is called Turtle, and it was a song that Mikey had kicking around for a while that I wanted to put lyrics and vocals to. And when we started, like that week, I kind of was talking to my little kid, and he said something about the treasure of tears, and it kind of stuck with me. And well, I guess lyrics just started spewing out of me, or you know, coming about after that. And yeah, you'll get it. Listen now. 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
1: We're taking you to Adelaide to hear the joyful gospel sounds of the Deep South with Annie and the Caldwells. 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It's Annie and the Caldwells, live from WOM Adelaide. Today at midday, live the Wireless on Double J.

legendary Australian band The Drones are back on the road for the first time in more than a decade. They'll be blasting through venues across the country from Melbourne to Brizzy, Sydney, Perth and Adelaide, with a couple of big regional stops as well. Demand is high, so don't miss them on their one-off tour in August and September. Plus, following up on the release of their first album in 13 years, Carnival have also announced their national tour. Kicking off in July with a hometown show in Perth, then theatre and arena shows in Adelaide, Sydney, Melbourne and Brisbane. Catch them throwing down new material and all your Carnival live faves. For dates and info on these tours and more, head to the Double J website.

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Jack Johnson is making his long-awaited return with his first Australian tour since 2022. Celebrating a new era of music, film and environmental connection, he'll be joined by Ben Harper and John Butler. His unforgettable three-act lineup will sail into Brisbane, Perth, Sydney and Melbourne this November. And get ready for high-voltage production and dance floor catharsis as Swedish pop visionary Robin

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For dates and info on these tours and more, head to the Double J website.

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3: We're taking you to Adelaide to hear the joyful gospel sounds of the Deep South with Annie and the Caldwells. 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It's Annie and the Caldwells live from WOM Adelaide. Today at midday, live the Wireless on Double J.

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And if you're in the dark, here's a street light. 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
0: 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And 25 years on, we still can't get enough of Miss E. So addictive. 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
1: Hello, thanks for tuning in. This is Brendan Suppression from Eddie Current's Suppression Ring, and our new album, In Light of Recent Events, is this week's feature album on Double J. This next song's called My World. It was the last song we recorded on the album, and I was almost like a little short of breath. I almost fainted by the end of this song. I like, vocally, it really sucked it out of me, and like, I don't know if it's the pace or the drive or just the thought, the lyrics that are, you know, taking me to places. And yeah, it has a weird effect on me, this song. I need to take a big, deep breath at the end of it.

After over 1,000 entries, we've sifted through the lot and come out with our 5 finalists from this year's Unearthed High competition. Introducing the 14-year-old singer, songwriter, and producer racking up big numbers and even bigger cosigns,

And with a refined post-punk sound well beyond their years, it's the next big band from Nui, Trophy Wife. Head to the Unearthed website to suss all the finalists.

Legendary Australian band The Drones are back on the road for the first time in more than a decade. They'll be blasting through venues across the country from Melbourne to Brizzy, Sydney, Perth and Adelaide, with a couple of big regional stops as well. Demand is high, so don't miss them on their one-off tour in August and September. Plus, following up on the release of their first album in 13 years, Carnival have also announced their national tour. Kicking off in July with a hometown show in Perth, then theatre and arena shows in Adelaide, Sydney, Melbourne and Brisbane. Catch them throwing down new material and all your Carnival live faves. For dates and info on these tours and more, head to the Double J website.

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1: I'm Indiana Jones, you're that big polystyrene boulder. Is this what you said you'd be when you fantasized about getting older? 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Your ghost dog's the middle lane. I said I'd call on Thursday, but I never. Too much grind, not enough rise. I swear I almost broke.

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3: Sure is. How you doing? Steins here on unceded Gadigal land, and I'll be here until midday just banging out the hits, my friends. Wherever you are, I hope you're having a beautiful start to the long weekend. Some of us have a long

weekend. I do where I live. So all I've got planned is like lots of fun. It was my birthday on Tuesday this week, and Gorgeous Dot, who puts in the music, slots the songs into place, has programmed me a happy birthday song that I'm going to play in about 15 minutes time from Avalon Emerson and The Charm. It's called Happy Birthday. That's coming up today. But I wanted to get started with a band from Australia, Architecture in Helsinki. They had a big hit with this song. It's called Do the Whirlwind. Came out 2005 and it gained a lot of traction internationally. Most famously was included in the Kitsune Maison compilation in October 2005, and it was also turned into a Hot Chip remix. I just want to play you a little bit so you get a sense of it.

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1: We're taking you to Adelaide to hear the joyful gospel sounds of the Deep South with Annie and the Caldwells. Recorded this year at Adelaide's WOMAD Festival, it's a lively blend of funk, disco and their signature soul-stirring sound. The family made a rare trip down under on the back of their

0: Lesbian royalty Avalon Emerson. She's a DJ. She's based in America but plays clubs like Berlin and Pitchfork Music Festival, Primavera Sound, Coachella, Sonar. Kind of a bit of a big deal. And that song was called Happy Birthday. It's Yumi Steins here. And like a seven-year-old, I've been celebrating my birthday this month. It was on Tuesday and I have gone through my entire life not really doing anything for my birthday. And then I don't know, a switch was flicked on a couple of years ago. And then I went, no, I want all my people to love on me, especially this time of year. So it's been quite fun, I must say. And so that song was Happy Birthday, and happy birthday to you if it's your birthday this month. Okay, now I wanted to play a song that you probably know. It's Right Here, Right Now from 1998, Fatboy Slim, You've Come a Long Way, Baby. Okay, so we know the song. It reached number two in the UK singles chart, was a top 40 hit in Australia, Greece, Iceland, Ireland, New Zealand, Belgium, everywhere, and was voted at one point the 10th greatest dance record of all time. But did you know where the sample of Right Here, Right Now comes from? The weird thing is that I did not know this until yesterday, even though I actually wrote an essay about the film that it was sampled from. The film is called Strange Days. It stars Ralph Fiennes as a sort of feckless addict to like reality porn, I guess. And Angela Bassett is his limo driver friend / bodyguard. Now, she's really cool. And in this scene, she's fed up with him being addicted to these videos and she starts smashing them up and then throws him against the wall and says, this is your life. You've got to live and be here in the here and now, right here, right now. I'll play you the scene.
1: What the fuck are you doing?
0: Smashing up the video.
1: This is your life. Right here, right now. It's real time. You hear me? Real time. Time to get real, not playback. You understand me?
0: You understand me? I'm just going to fade that right down. So let's play the actual song from 1998, Fatboy Slim.

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1: Boards of Canada are back with their first album in 13 years. 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

Laying low, Stella Donnelly from last year's Love and Fortune. Gee, she sounds good. She's local too, if you want to support her, based in Naarm, Melbourne. My name is Yumi and thank you so much for joining me for weekend mornings on Double J. I'm here Saturday and Sunday. If you're new here, good to see you. Good to hear you. So much to say about this next song, which celebrates an anniversary today. On this day in 1999, filmmaker Baz Luhrmann topped the UK pop charts with a one-hit wonder called Everybody's Free to Wear Sunscreen. Do you know the backstory of this song? So Baz had had immense success with Romeo and Juliet and was asked to put together a kind of a compilation album of spin-off type songs. And he came across an essay that was like a mock commencement speech. It was written to be like a commencement speech, which is a big deal in the US when you start university. Somebody comes along and talks to all the future grads and tries to inspire them. So a columnist for the Chicago Tribune called Mary Smitch wrote

0: sort of a fake but very sincere commencement speech as part of her column. Baz Luhrmann came across it and mistakenly for a minute thought it was written by Kurt Vonnegut. So he cast an actor to read it in a Kurt Vonnegut type voice, right? Even though it was written by a woman. He worked it out later, but just retained the voice acting by a guy called Lee Perry, not Lee Scratch Perry, just Lee Perry. And it eventually became a hit song. Originally, a lot of radio stations didn't want to play it. They said it was too long, but Baz himself got on arts programs, late night radio shows, and made it a condition. Yeah, I'm a hotshot film director, but I'll only come on to your radio show if you play this song. Once people heard it, they started requesting it, and it became like a massive viral success before viral success was really a thing. Should we play it? It's Baz Mark Presents Something for Everybody, the name of the record, Quindon Tava and Lee Perry, featuring, of course, the brains of Baz Luhrmann and Mary Smitch. Everybody's free to wear sunscreen. Happy anniversary from 1999.
1: Ladies and gentlemen of the class of 97. Wear sunscreen. If I could offer you only one tip for the future, sunscreen would be it. The long-term benefits of sunscreen have been proved by scientists, whereas the rest of my advice has no basis more reliable than my own meandering experience. I will dispense this advice now. Enjoy the power and beauty of your youth. Oh, never mind. You will not understand the power and beauty of your youth until they've faded. But trust me, in 20 years, you'll look back at photos of yourself and recall in a way you can't grasp now how much possibility lay before you and how fabulous you really looked. You are not as fat as you imagine. Don't worry about the future, or worry, but know that worrying is as effective as trying to solve an algebra equation by chewing bubblegum. The real troubles in your life are apt to be things that never crossed your worried mind, the kind that blindsides you at 4 p.m. on some idle Tuesday. Do one thing every day that scares you. Sing. Don't be reckless with other people's hearts. Don't put up with people who are reckless with yours. Floss. Don't waste your time on jealousy. Sometimes you're ahead, sometimes you're behind. The race is long, and in the end, it's only with yourself. Remember compliments you receive. Forget the insults. If you succeed in doing this, tell me how. Keep your old love letters. Throw away your old bank statements. Stretch. Don't feel guilty if you don't know what you want to do with your life. The most interesting people I know didn't know at 22 what they wanted to do with their lives. Some of the most interesting 40-year-olds I know still don't. Get plenty of calcium. Be kind to your knees. You'll miss them when they're gone. Maybe you'll marry. Maybe you won't. Maybe you'll have children, maybe you won't. Maybe you'll divorce at 40. Maybe you'll dance the funky chicken on your 75th wedding anniversary. Whatever you do, don't congratulate yourself too much or berate yourself either. Your choices are half chance. So are everybody else's. Enjoy your body. Use it every way you can. Don't be afraid of it or what other people think of it. It's the greatest instrument you'll ever own. Dance. Even if you have nowhere to do it but in your own living room. Read the directions, even if you don't follow them. Do not read beauty magazines. They will only make you feel ugly.

get to know your parents. You never know when they'll be gone for good. Be nice to your siblings. They're your best link to your past and the people most likely to stick with you in the future. Understand that friends come and go, but with a precious few, you should hold on. Work hard to bridge the gaps in geography and lifestyle, because the older you get, the more you need the people you knew when you were young. Live in New York City once, but leave before it makes you hard. Live in Northern California once, but leave before it makes you soft. Travel. Accept certain inalienable truths. Prices will rise. Politicians will philander. You too will get old. And when you do, you'll fantasize that when you were young, prices were reasonable, politicians were noble, and children respected their elders. Respect your elders. Don't expect anyone else to support you. Maybe you have a trust fund. Maybe you'll have a wealthy spouse. But you never know when either one might run out. Don't mess too much with your hair, or by the time you're 40, it will look 85. Be careful whose advice you buy, but be patient with those who supply it. Advice is a form of nostalgia. Dispensing it is a way of fishing the past from the disposal, wiping it off, painting over the ugly parts, and recycling it for more than it's worth. But trust me, on the sunscreen.

0: tell you the groundbreaking series Race Around the World is back. With a camera, passport and thousands of kilometres to cover, a new generation will be doing whatever it takes to tell their stories. Six filmmakers, 10 countries, one winner. Join John Safran and I for Race Around the World.
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being with one. Cause when it's time for loving, it's the woman that gets them sworn. 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Cause it's ladies

0: From Eora, Sydney, Deep Faith. I love that song. It's such a banger, isn't it? It's called Don't Know Who My Friends Are, which sounds like an insecure kind of sentiment, but to listen to the song, it's more like throw your arms out wide and put your chin up to the sky and breathe in deeply and get the euphoria. Oof, it's Saturday. Hey, if you like music, good thing that you're here. You might like classical music as well. I'm just going to put some Hilda Guttenbrunner on in the background. ABC Classic has been doing a poll with listeners on the most beloved classical songs ever. And if you voted, you might be interested to know that the countdown starts today and tomorrow. The top 100 greatest of all time classical music songs. So be listening if you're into it today and tomorrow. Meanwhile, I think I should steer us to the new feature album this week.
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2: Hello. Thanks for tuning in. This is Brendan Suppression from Eddie Curran's Suppression Ring, and our new album, In Light of Recent Events, is this week's feature album on Double J. The next song you're about to hear is called Swimming Hole. There's like a spot in the song where Mikey does this guitar part.

It's like, nothing like that at all. But it's this like kind of rocking little ditty in amongst it all. And my legs can't help but dance in that moment. And I love that. Yeah, you know, the rest is self-explanatory because you've got ears and brains, and I don't need to explain it.

Each week, Double J takes you back in time to an incredible decade in music. Two hours of the back-to-back bangers you know and love from the 2000s. Run fast.

5446, that's my number from Toots and the Maytals, a song about Toots' time in prison after being arrested for possession of marijuana. The song came out in 1968. And I was so interested in this to hear that Diplo as Major Lazer did a remix of that particular song while Toots was still alive. It sounds like a pretty faithful rendition until about the 1 minute 25 mark. I couldn't find this track anywhere. I read about it but couldn't find it. I finally found a version of it on YouTube. It sounds like this.

What do you reckon? Sounds pretty good, huh? Toots and the Maytals there. You're on Double J with Yumi Steins this Saturday morning. I'm having tons of fun. I have a little bit of FOMO about the Queenscliff Music Festival. Have you heard about this? It sounds amazing. So it's down south in Victoria. Goes from the 27th to the 29th of November this year. The first lineup announcement took place a couple of weeks ago. It includes Baker Boy, Kate Miller-Hardkey, Lime Cordial, Meg Mack, Steph Strings, and this next band that I'm going to play for you, who are sounding very good right now. They're called Awelu Dreamhouse, and this is the song Stutter. Double J.

0: ok?
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1: 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Africa Bambata.
0: What do you want?

Jack Johnson is making his long-awaited return with his first Australian tour since 2022. Celebrating a new era of music, film and environmental connection, he'll be joined by Ben Harper and John Butler. His unforgettable three-act lineup will sail into Brisbane, Perth, Sydney and Melbourne this November. And get ready for high-voltage production and dance floor catharsis as Swedish pop visionary Robin comes back to Australia. 14 years since her last visit, she'll take over arenas in Sydney and Melbourne this November for two massive headline shows. For dates and info on these tours and more, head to the Double J website.

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We waited a long time and we were ready for New Avalanches. That was Together. Double J's where you're at on a Saturday morning with Yumi Stones. I'm here partly because I love music. Also, I do a podcast called Ladies We Need to Talk. If you haven't heard it, please get amongst it. It's really, really good. We put our hearts and souls into that podcast and it's all about trying to make the world a slightly better place. Speaking of, it's been really cold. And it's been nonstop rain. My friend from Ballina, who is staying at the moment, said it's been, I think, 45 days consecutive rain. It's just stopped. It's the record is broken, but imagine living through that. I don't like it. So I wanted to play songs that kind of warm us up. I know this is not an original idea, but I wanted to play Len, Steal My Sunshine. Do you remember that song? So I was like, okay, what else have Len done? They're Canadian. They're from Toronto. The band mostly consists of siblings, Mark Costanzo and sister Sharon Costanzo. So that is the boy-girl duet energy that you get from Steal My Sunshine. You also get it from some of their other songs, which are, of course, much less known. I thought I'd give you a little taste of one of the other ones. This is called Cryptic Souls Crew. I think you might be able to guess why it hasn't become a bigger hit. Hello.

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1: Okay, that's enough of that. Let's play Steal My Sunshine. It's such a great song. If your kids don't know it, tell them to turn up the volume from You Can't Stop the Bum Rush, Double J.
2: Hey, Matt.
3: Yeah, Sam.
2: Hey, you talked to Mark lately?
3: I haven't really talked to him, but he looks pretty down.
2: He looks pretty down. Yeah, well, maybe we should cheer him up then.
3: What do you suppose we should do?
2: Well, does he like

0: Chef, come here, come here, come here.
1: Wow, look at her.
0: I know.
1: Man, I've never seen Sharon look so bad before.
0: I did once before, but this is pretty bad.
1: Yeah, what do you think she got up to last night?

After over 1,000 entries, we've sifted through the lot and come out with our 5 finalists from this year's Unearthed High competition. Making Technicolor trap in a lane of his own, it's the Melbourne rapper-producer, Leethu. The Sunny Coast heavy outfit already hitting stages with Speed and Tsunami 270. And creating sunny indie rock that feels like therapy, it's 15-year-old Zobi. Head to the Unearthed website to suss all the finalists.

0: From 2017, that was Spoon with the song Hot Thoughts. That was off their 9th album. And whenever I hear the name of that album, Hot Thoughts, I think of my dog, who is not my dog. He's a foster, a little foster baby, big foster baby. He's a golden retriever and he has heavy thoughts whenever I try and lift him up. I took him for a shampoo last weekend to the dog wash centre, which if you're not a dog owner, you don't know about this, and lucky you. But if you wash a dog in your house, right, in your, say, in your bathtub or your laundry tub, they will shake themselves off all over your interiors and yourself and your clean stuff. So if you can outsource it or at least take the dog somewhere to like a car wash, but for dogs, great. So we took our little guy to the dog wash place and he thought heavy thoughts when I was trying to lift him into the tub. He thought really heavy thoughts. I couldn't lift him because he was thinking about weight. He was thinking about lead. He was thinking leaden ball bearings, gold, some nice bystander came by, saw me struggling. Went, that lady's pelvic floor does not need her to lift that heavy dog, and he lifted the dog up for me. Thank you, sir. You were very kind. It's Yumi Steinsey. I'm thinking happy thoughts today, and I'm also having thoughts about Live at the Wireless WOM Adelaide 2026. Were you there? Did you see Annie and the Caldwells perform? Actually, they toured all over the country. Did you see them perform anywhere? Because it was electrifying. Annie and the Caldwells are from Mississippi. They play a kind of disco soul. It's all family members. Annie's husband plays guitar. Four kids are in the band, including, and a couple of goddaughters are also in there. And Annie herself is the grand high priestess of making shit happen on stage, as you will hear if you listen to the live recording that we've got kicking off today at midday here on Double J. It is so joyful and so empowering for you to just like go with your vibes and listen to Annie's instructions. To get you in the mood, here's the song I Made It from that very recording.
1: Yeah! Listen! I see a lot of y'all standing